0: Before you go, there's something I want you to have.
1: Oh, it's beautiful. But wait a minute, isn't this...
0: Yeah, yes it is.
1: But I thought the old lady dropped it into the ocean in the end.
0: Well, baby, I went down and got it for you.
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green. Your black, white, beige, chola descent. Your Lebanese, your Orient. Whether life's disabilities left you outcast, for leader teased. Rejoice and love yourself today, cause baby, you were born this way.

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Sorry, I'm here for someone else. I'm sorry, I'm here for someone else. 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

will fade eventually. So if our time is running out, day after day, we'll make the mundane a masterpiece. Oh my, my, oh my, my love, I take one look at you, you're taking me out.

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We fell in love as the leaves turn brown.

I told her everything, kept no secrets. She saw my strengths, told her my weakness. We were invisible.

We keep talking forever, then I don't get where this thing goes. So sick of waiting for nothing, and all I want is to hold you.